I saw the old man's face, front page obituary. He was a millionaire. He left his fortune to some guy he barely knew. His kids were mad as hell.

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0: zone am I on? What country am I in?
1: It doesn't matter. It's 5 o'clock somewhere.
0: It's always on 5 in Margaritaville, come to think of it.
1: Yeah, I heard that.
0: You've been there, haven't you?
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You know, I'm sure robots don't cry during a good breakup song. 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
1: 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Jimmy Lane here on a Thursday morning, and don't forget about Rock the Boat 8. It's going to the Eastern Caribbean, and we're leaving February 27th, flying to Miami, and branded Country That Rocks is going to be going with us, too, and all exclusive, Norwegian Aqua. All of that, if you missed our information meeting, we held that last week. You can still attend and go and book a cabin, and all you have to do is contact Mark Bocoff. 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

0: get.
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1: Today is National Mascot Day. I'm still mad at the Connecticut Sun. I suggested that they name their mascot Sunny, and they went with Blaze. How'd they do that? Sunny. Come on, Sunny. Today is National Garbage Day. I always wanted to be a garbage man. They only work on Wednesdays. Although my wife cheated on me with a garbage man, I asked her how she could do that, and she said, well, he actually pays attention to me. He takes me out. I said, that's his job, honey. Today is Violin Day. I went to the music shop to buy a violin, and the assistant said, do you want a bow as well? And I said, no, don't bother wrapping it. And it was on this date in 1885 that the Statue of Liberty arrived in New York City. The friendship brought the Statue of Liberty here. Things are bad now. She's working part-time as a sign spinner.
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0: stupid, adorable criminal.
1: Bono woman is now in jail after a package of drugs that she had delivered.
2: Had delivered?
1: She had delivered, ordered them online or wherever you did. Anyway, they were delivered to the wrong doorstep there. One of her neighbors got the package. He opened it up. He found 5 pounds of methamphetamines right there inside of the package there.
2: It's like, when did I order this?
1: Man looked at the package and said, oh, the UPS guy dropped it off at the wrong house there. And that's why you're always nice to your neighbors. That's what I always say. Be nice to your neighbors. That way, if you accidentally have your methamphetamines dropped off at the wrong house, if you brought them a pie...
3: They would have brought your meth over.
1: You'd have said, your meth got dropped off here.
2: Well, I won't call the police. He gave me a blueberry pie.
1: That
2: makes total sense.
1: So I want you to be delivering some pies to all your neighbors. Have you met any of your neighbors there?
2: You don't have a brand new neighbor behind me, and I'm a terrible human being.
1: You are?
2: My neighbor brought me something to eat right away when I first moved to my place.
1: Mm-hmm.
2: So
1: Marty knows all his neighbors.
3: I know all my neighbors.
1: You know all your neighbors. You're good.
3: I'm good. My meth will be delivered promptly.
1: You're not worried at all about that there.
3: No.
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0: 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Celebrities, Paul McCartney, Isabella Rossellini, Kurt Browning, the figure skater, and Blake Shelton, all celebrating their birthdays. 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
9: Good morning, everybody. Our pleasant stretch of weather, good weather, has come to an end. Today features a pivot to muggier and windier weather, also unsettled weather. While we're dealing with a round of showers moving through the state this morning, it's a first alert weather day for afternoon storms that could be strong to severe. In the wake of a cold front, we're looking good for Juneteenth and Father's Day weekend. Beyond the weekend, some beneficial rain could be heading our way early next week. In the First Alert Forecast Center at Channel 3, I'm meteorologist Scott Haney, wishing you all a great, safe, and healthy Thursday.

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1: Telemarketers have the second highest rate of...
2: Telemarketers? Oh, no. Yeah. Show me that paper.
1: It is telemarketers.
2: I'll be ding-dang.
1: Sure. I'm sure they can meet somebody daily. You know,
2: I remember being a telemarketer for one day, and I used my sexy voice.
1: I've had some nice conversations with some telemarketers.
2: I know you have. Stop doing that. It's funny they stop calling you.
1: Massage therapists are number three on the list of high divorce rates. Massage therapists are number three.
2: I'm so confused.
1: Bus drivers, number four, for obvious reasons. Obviously, bus drivers, number four.
2: You know, obvious reasons.
1: You know Joan, who drives the seat bus, number
2: four.
1: Oh,
2: seven. Boy, Joan. Ooh.
1: And
2: ay, caramba.
1: Press machine operators.
2: Press machine
1: Remember one time we did it, it was like firemen and police officers were high on the
2: list. They were high on the list.
1: They're not so much anymore.
2: Well, maybe they straightened up their
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0: 97.7 WCTY, Little Big Town. They're going to be coming to Wallingford in September. Tickets just went on sale for that show. It is June 18th. We're celebrating Go Fishing Day. It's Autistic Pride Day, Sushi Day, International Picnic Day. Today is Splurge Day and Recess at Work Day today. On this date in 1815, Napoleon Bonaparte was defeated by British forces led by the Duke of Wellington at Waterloo.
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3: 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And now, here's what's trending.
4: A 14-year-old girl has been arrested in connection with multiple swatting incidences at Killingly schools. Police say the girl is behind fake threats or emergencies that disrupted school over the last few months. Investigators haven't said which incidences specifically, but there were reports in March, May, and June. 131 students graduated from Montville High School last night. Congratulations to all the graduates. Knicks fans are paying line sitters $950 to hold spots for today's free championship parade. Toy Story 5 is expected to earn $140 million in the U.S. and Canada during its upcoming box office weekend. It's also expected to earn another $135 million overseas. And Mike Myers tells World Real that Austin Powers is a go. It's happening. He said, yes, I would be very surprised if it didn't. That's some of what's trending. I'm Franco. Have a great day.

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0: 97.7 WCTY, Zach Top and South of Sanity. He's got a couple of shows he's going to be doing at Fenway this summer. It is Jimmy Lane. 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
5: Good morning, everybody. Our pleasant stretch of weather, good weather, has come to an end. Today features a pivot to muggier and windier weather, also unsettled weather. While we're dealing with a round of showers moving through the state this morning, it's a first alert weather day for afternoon storms that could be strong to severe. In the wake of a cold front, we're looking good for Juneteenth and Father's Day weekend. Beyond the weekend, some beneficial rain could be heading our way early next week. In the First Alert Forecast Center at Channel 3, I'm meteorologist Scott Haney, wishing you all a great, safe, and healthy Thursday.
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0: 97.7 WCTY, Tyler Hubbard. It is Jimmy Lane, and we got humor and headlines coming up a little bit. Franco's Trending Report. Got those birthday calls. We got to get those in, too, as we announce them at about 8 o'clock this morning. And sometime this week, somebody's going to win that ice cream cake from Cowlix Creamery.
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8: World Cup excitement is growing across the state as fans flock to watch parties to see some of the most famous soccer players take the field. Fans say it's rewarding to watch the players they love so much on the biggest stage in the world. The TSA is asking World Cup fans to place bottles of ranch dressing in their checked bags rather than their carry-on luggage. It seems soccer fans from other countries are falling in love with the condiment and want to take Hidden Valley Ranch home. The New York Post says the most expensive World Cup packages for wealthy fans have gone viral. One package costs $1 million and includes World Cup finals tickets, a private helicopter ride, a penthouse suite, and a yacht cruise. What was your favorite takeaway from the World Cup? I got a bottle of ranch. And a robot was spotted in China begging for cash. It shocked locals that the robot had no money and was begging for electricity fees. Just when you thought there were some things that a robot couldn't replace, now panhandlers are going to be out of work. I am Franco. Make it a great day.

0: Kenny, Brad, Gary, and a couple of Lukes. We're all on a first-name basis here.
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97.7 WCTY, Riley Green, Change My Mind. Cloudy showers to start today, and then partial clearing, and then we'll see some more scattered showers this afternoon. That's beneficial rain, I guess, today in the forecast, unless you're having a lamb.

0: 97.7 WCTY, Kenny Chesney, How Forever Feels. It's humor in the headlines here on a Thursday morning. There's Jimmy Lane and Shelley Martinez, and these are the best jokes that AI could come up with here today.
1: Darn you, Jimmy Lane. They're so corny, I think to myself, you have to do them.
0: Okay. No, they were... No, I try.
1: You try? You just don't care.
0: I don't only get...

0: Scottish World Cup fans drank Boston Dry there.
1: Yeah, I heard about them. They're the little marmots. They're only, thirsty.
0: Only thing left in Boston Harbor was tea. And that's a shame.
1: That and sunscreen. They're melting out there. I'm melting.
0: National Sushi Day today.
1: Oh, go ahead, Jimmy. You know you want to say it.
0: What?
1: If you love sushi like I love sushi.
0: You know what kind of card the famous sushi driver, the famous sushi chef sushi
1: I love
0: chef,
1: when you say sushi chef.
0: Sushi chef drives. He drives a Rolls Royce. is that sushi roll in your pocket, or are you just happy sashimi? Hear about the new lawyer-themed sushi restaurant that opened up the other day downtown. It's called Soshumi. Today is picnic day.
1: Picnic day.
0: My wife asked me to take her to a picnic, and I said, I don't like eating under those trees.
1: What'd she say?
0: She said, but yeah, I said, they're kind of shady. And today is also Veterinarian Day today.
1: Hope today you didn't pay for those jokes. Veterinarian Day. Okay.
0: Veterinarian Day.
1: Yes.
0: You know, the hardest part about being a veterinarian is, you know, you got to read those veterinarian books, and then you got to put them down. That's it.

0: Food Bank. We got our great sponsors that are out there today, and you can see the staff, our entire staff, our entire WCTY staff.
1: They're all there.
0: There today. 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
6: Good morning, everybody. Our pleasant stretch of weather, good weather, has come to an end. Today features a pivot to muggier and windier weather, also unsettled weather. While we're dealing with a round of showers moving through the state this morning, it's a first alert weather day for afternoon storms that could be strong to severe. In the wake of a cold front, we're looking good for Juneteenth and Father's Day weekend. Beyond the weekend, some beneficial rain could be heading our way early next week. In the First Alert Forecast Center at Channel 3, I'm meteorologist Scott Haney, wishing you all a great, safe, and healthy Thursday.
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0: 97.7 WCTY, Corey Kent in the Rocky Mountain Low. 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Today is the day out there in New London at the ShopRite, and getting ready for that today. We got
1: not Norwich, but New London.
0: New London, yeah. Don't go to the one in Norwich today expecting to see us there today.
1: Yeah.
0: But
1: we're not there.
0: No, but you can donate food there. 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They always have a collection there. Always. Every time I go to the ShopRite there, I always make a little donation there. But anyway, go to the New London one and help us out as we collect food today for the Summer Food Drive. 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

0: 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We got Tucker Wedmore tickets to give away again today. We're going to do match game this morning around 8:15. Today it's reverse blank. Reverse blank today.
1: We're getting more clever and more clever in our old age.
0: Is it going to be reverse mortgage?
1: We're so clever.
0: Is that what you're going to go with?
1: Yes, of course.
0: Reverse mortgage today.
1: Why wouldn't I?
0: I don't know. We'll see what our listeners come up with.
1: They are very, very smart.
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1: It's a toughie, I know.
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1: It is, on Sunday.
0: Jordan Davis, bar none.

0: 97.7 WCTY, Jordan Davis. Many people went to see him in concert, too, didn't they?
1: Yeah, last week on the 12th.
0: Yep, on the 12th they did. Uh-huh. Today in Jimmy and Shelley history, a couple years ago, there was a lobster diver that was swallowed by a whale.
1: Uh-uh, stop it.
0: And back when we could really write jokes. Yeah.
2: A lobster diver was swallowed by a humpback whale.
3: I know. This is crazy.
2: Friday.
3: Literally.
2: He was in the mouth for about 20 seconds.
3: Yep.
2: I don't know if you've ever been in a whale's mouth for 20 seconds.
3: It's not pleasant.
2: He did have time to call his mom, though, and say, guess where I am?
4: I love you, Mom.
2: Yes.
4: I love you, Mom.
2: And his lobsters were like, now you know how it feels to be trapped. Can't say that one. When a reporter asked his name, he said, call me Ishmael. Yeah, I wrote a bunch of jokes for this.
3: That's a good one.
2: All week long, his wife was, stop your blubbering.
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10: 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Jimmy and Shelley in the morning. And now, here's what's trending.
11: A 14-year-old girl has been arrested in connection with multiple swatting incidences at Killingley schools. Police say the girl is behind fake threats or emergencies that disrupted school over the last few months. Investigators haven't said which incidences specifically, but there were reports in March, May, and June. 131 students graduated from Montville High School last night. Congratulations to all the graduates. Knicks fans are paying line sitters $950 to hold spots for today's free championship parade. Toy Story 5 is expected to earn $140 million in the U.S. and Canada during its upcoming box office weekend. It's also expected to earn another $135 million overseas. And Mike Myers tells World Real that Austin Powers is a go. It's happening. He said, yes, I would be very surprised if it didn't. That's some of what's trending. I'm Franco. Have a great day.

0: 97 points of a WCTY. Zach Brown Band, jump right in. It's happy news. Here we go. Our options are a stolen dog reunited with a family. There's a Boston woman sets up dog kissing booth to spread joy. Or dog alerts owner to neighbor in distress and helps save the day. For our
1: dog.
0: Yeah.
1: Okay, dog kissing and the dog alert.
0: Mm-hmm.
1: I know which one you want. Dog kissing. Dog kissing for 20, Alex.
0: We got this covered, says a Boston woman who recently set up a dog kissing booth. Haley Scott says the driver is full of wholesome love. Visitors can pat him or give him a treat. One kisser, Annie Farrell, said the visit was well worth the trip and that people need the joy and unconditional love from a dog like a golden retriever. So she must set up a booth so that her dog can kiss people.
1: And it's a golden.
0: All day long.
1: Goldens will sit there all day long as long as you pet them.
0: Yeah.
1: They're so
0: fun. They get dog germs, though, from kissing there.
1: I know.
0: Yeah, Lucy didn't like dog germs, did she?
2: Dog germs.
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0: Some points over to WCTY, Jelly Roll and Lainey Wilson and Somebody Save Me. I don't know, is there anything new on that today?
1: You know, haven't
0: looked
1: haven't
0: at your
1: looked.
0: Social medias today.
1: So, well, I would know. Do. I did a little YouTube, and he's not the YouTube. He's on Instagram and Facebook.
0: Okay, all right. Well, okay. If something pops up, let us know.
1: Well, I'll let you know. All right. I'll be on Facebook all morning long.
0: Father's Day is Sunday here in we got coming up here in just a few minutes how much Dad would get paid if he was paid for all the things that he gets done, that he does around the house. That, you know.
1: Because he does so much.
0: He does so much.
1: How much do you get paid for Swiffering nowadays?
0: Right?
1: Yeah. Don't forget to get under the couch.

0: 97.7 WCTY, Toby Keith, and Who's Your Daddy? Father's Day songs. We got to get that Rodney Atkins Father's Day song out there, too.
1: Which one?
0: Oh, about the spilling the French fries and all that stuff. Yeah,
1: that's Rodney Atkins, but okay.
0: Well, if Dad was paid for all the stuff that he does, if he was paid for, you know, the things that he does around the house here.
1: So many things.
0: He would make a lot of money here. Let's see.
1: Taking out the trash. All the handiwork.
0: Carpenter work. He would get $35 a year for the two or three things that he does around the house where he fixes.
1: And then he calls the carpenter to get it done. Hello, how much is it going to cost?
0: Mechanic, $88 for the three or four things in the car that he can fix.
1: He checks that oil.
0: Does check the
1: every time his wife tells him to.
0: Chef, when he goes outside and cooks some burgers on the grill, drinking that beer. And
1: The hot dogs get a little overdone, but we like him that way. And,
0: elementary school teacher, he helps Amanda with her homework, $7,500 a year. Maid housekeeper, $9,043 for the work that he does around the house.
1: All that Swiffering, vacuuming, things.
0: Putting the dishes away.
1: That's your job?
0: Mm-hmm,
1: nobody likes that job.
0: What do we got here? Coach. Coaching the kids in the baseball, $32,455. Chauffeur. Chauffeur, you got to drive her to dance classes and... $14,325. Let's see. What else we got? Did we mention a child care worker? $33,134.
1: What?
0: Yeah.
1: There's okay. That.
0: A doctor. Sometimes you got to run out to the CVS to get when it's that time of the month to pick up some.
1: Jimmy Lane.
0: I've had to do that before. And finally,
1: that is a nice, noble thing.
0: Finally, the biggest one is psychologist. When you come home, when she comes home and she's got to tell you about what she had to deal with at work, tell you about her day and the people she works with and what she had to put up with, $345,611 a year.
1: I think that's a husband obligation.
0: Total. Comes out to $515,511 if Dad was paid for all the things that he does around the house.
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0: 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We'll do that in about 1 hour.
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1: Reverse what?
0: Reverse blank.
1: Oh, okay.
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1: kooky.
0: Jimmy and Shelley here. It's Thursday morning, and Father's Day is coming up. We're asking our listeners what they want for Father's Day.
1: You're really pumping people up, aren't you?
0: Michael Poirier has got it. He's got the footprints in the sand, the homemade card there from his kids there, and that's nice.
1: Oh, those are the best.
0: He says he just wants both the kids and him to be the happiest father ever. He doesn't need any material things at all. That's nice, isn't that there?
1: A new fishing pole would be nice, though, I'm sure.
0: Always a fishing pole, or a good bottle of whiskey is good, too, there. Let's see. Go to a baseball game. One dad says, go to a baseball game, eat some hot dogs. You got the Sea Unicorns. Go there. Get some.
1: We took some people to the Sea Unicorns last year. We had a blast.
0: Go on a long hike with the kids is a good idea.
1: Wear them out. Put them to bed.
0: Dad wants to play a round of golf with his buddies. He says he'd like to do that. A great at-home breakfast. Have the kids make it for him.
1: Bowl of cereal.
0: That's what they would make.
1: Toast.
0: An ice cream cake. Dad wants an ice cream cake.
1: Oh, you know he does. From Cowlick's Creamery.
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11: World Cup excitement is growing across the state as fans flock to watch parties to see some of the most famous soccer players take the field. Fans say it's rewarding to watch the players they love so much on the biggest stage in the world. The TSA is asking World Cup fans to place bottles of ranch dressing in their checked bags rather than their carry-on luggage. It seems soccer fans from other countries are falling in love with the condiment and want to take Hidden Valley Ranch home. The New York Post says the most expensive World Cup packages for wealthy fans have gone viral. One package costs $1 million and includes World Cup finals tickets, a private helicopter ride, a penthouse suite, and a yacht cruise. What was your favorite takeaway from the World Cup? I got a bottle of ranch. And a robot was spotted in China begging for cash. It shocked locals that the robot had no money and was begging for electricity fees. Just when you thought there were some things that a robot couldn't replace, now panhandlers are going to be out of work. I am Franco. Make it a great day.

0: 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It's time for our stupid, adorable criminal today. An Alabama ice cream shop owner is a criminal today.
1: An ice cream owner is a criminal?
0: For confronting a customer for giving her a negative Google review.
1: What? Oh, she gave him a bad Google.
0: Daniel Smith left a one-star review after visiting the local Scoop during its grand opening. Smith said the shop's owner, Melanie Goldman, confronted him in the parking lot, and then she knocked his phone out of his hand and stomped on it. The owner's charged with harassment and criminal mischief. Her husband, Ryan, was also charged with harassment, too. Just not happy that they got a one-star review and found that customer, tracked him down, and then stomped on his phone, too.
1: What was the problem?
0: The
1: ice cream wasn't delicious enough, creamy enough?
0: What can you possibly say about ice cream?
1: Ice cream's the...
0: It's always good.
1: Bomb. Yeah, it's always good.
0: How do you ruin ice cream? Yeah. It's probably didn't deserve that one-star review. Probably.
1: Yeah, maybe he's just being fussy. Maybe he's a competitor.
0: Yeah.
1: No.
0: Probably had it coming to him. Yeah, probably had it coming.

0: 97.7 WCTY, Kenny Chesney, Uncle Cracker, when the sun goes down. Today, cloudy, got some showers to start today, and then partial clearing afterwards. It will be muggy today, too. Yeah. Then some isolated afternoon showers that could be
1: strong. Anything else? Snow, wind, rain?
0: Yeah, sure.

0: the joke of the day, and keeps the doctor away and everything.
1: All right, whatever. Finish up.
0: Well, it was...
1: what is it?
0: So coming up on Father's Day, and I went up to my daughter, and I said to my daughter, Amanda...
1: Darling.
0: I said to my... Would you like to... She was young and impressionable at the time. I said to her, dear Amanda, would you love to hear my Batman impression? And she said, sure. She said, go on. I said, no, not the kryptonite. And she said, that's Superman. I said, thanks. I've been practicing a lot.
1: That's the joke of the day. I get to see your eyes rolling.
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1: We got about seven.
0: We'll be doing some birthdays pretty soon. 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

0: 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So they go to the food shelters and food centers and food banks, and they need to collect food this time of the year. It's very important. So there's a list at WCTY.com of the different kinds of foods that they are looking for. You can go there. But you can also just join us and make a monetary donation, too. You can do that.
1: That's the
0: well.
1: Easiest yeah. way. Trust
0: yeah.
1: me.
0: Yeah.
1: That's what I do.
0: ShopRite.
1: There's money.
0: New London.
1: You do the shopping.
0: Or you get the pre-purchase bag, too.
1: Yeah, that is a good deal.
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11: Good morning, everybody. Our pleasant stretch of weather, good weather, has come to an end. Today features a pivot to muggier and windier weather, also unsettled weather. While we're dealing with a round of showers moving through the state this morning, it's a first alert weather day for afternoon storms that could be strong to severe. In the wake of a cold front, we're looking good for Juneteenth and Father's Day weekend. Beyond the weekend, some beneficial rain could be heading our way early next week. In the First Alert Forecast Center at Channel 3, I'm meteorologist Scott Haney, wishing you all a great, safe, and healthy Thursday.

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2: Celebrities with birthdays, it's Blake Shelton's birthday. He is only 50.
0: Can we, only, he is only 50, wow, okay.
2: I know.
0: We gotta find a, because, you know, Austin came out like 40 years ago, it seems like, doesn't it?
2: Yeah, it does seem like it. At least 25 years ago.
0: He was at the Brooklyn Fair like 40 years ago.
2: One of the first jobs I had as a morning show host was to introduce him at Foxwoods.
0: Wow, yeah.
2: That was so
0: And
2: sweet.
0: I introduced him at the Brooklyn Fair. And that was 26 years ago. So, yeah. Wow, okay.
2: Wow.
0: We'll play Austin.
2: He's gone through a couple of wives since then, too.
0: Can we do Austin? Can we do Austin?
2: Yes, Jimmy. I said you could.
0: Okay.
2: And one more birthday. Paul McCartney shares his birthday with Blake. He's 84.
0: All
2: right. He looks good.
0: All right. Text us. Your birthday is 860-886-1515, please. So we saw Paul McCartney. He was on the season finale of Saturday Night Live this year.
2: Hey, he's still rocking, man.
0: Yeah, he is. Still playing hits. So we got to announce the pickup winner tomorrow, too. Of those.
2: Is it tomorrow Friday?
0: Tomorrow's Friday, yeah.
2: Hot dog.
0: Yeah, hot diggity dog.
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14: 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Jimmy and Shelley in the morning. And now, here's what's trending.
15: A 14-year-old girl has been arrested in connection with multiple swatting incidences at Killingly Schools. Police say the girl is behind fake threats or emergencies that disrupted school over the last few months. Investigators haven't said which incidences specifically, but there were reports in March, May, and June. 131 students graduated from Montville High School last night. Congratulations to all the graduates. Knicks fans are paying line sitters $950 to hold spots for today's free championship parade. Toy Story 5 is expected to earn $140 million in the U.S. and Canada during its upcoming box office weekend. It's also expected to earn another $135 million overseas. And Mike Myers tells World Real that Austin Powers is a go. It's happening. He said, yes, I would be very surprised if it didn't. That's some of what's trending. I'm Franco. Have a great day.

0: 97.7 WCTY. Imagine somebody heard that for the first time, huh?
1: He'll say, who is that? That's Blake. It's Blake
0: 50-year-old
1: Shelton.
0: Blake Shelton, yeah. All right.
1: Sounds good.
0: By the way, for Father's Day, he did a version of the song, That's My Job. You ever hear that song, That's My Job?
1: No.
0: We'll play the Conway version of that tomorrow, if we remember.
1: We're not going to remember.
0: I hope we do. Ivy Jordan of Canterbury, Justin McNeil of North Stonington, happy birthday Lynn Sylvester of Westerly, Steve Pitka of Groton, Cal Lord is 68 in Westerly.
1: Our favorite Cal.
0: That's for sure. And our favorite Lord. Second favorite Lord.
1: Second favorite.
0: Stephen Frischling of New London.
1: Hey, Steve.
0: And, of course, John Colas.
1: He is the best sound guy around.
0: 56 in Norwich today. Happy birthday
1: to you.
0: Oops.
1: Cakes brought to you by Cal.
0: Let's start that over because we...
1: Hey, they paid for the 15 seconds.
0: Yeah, they get the whole 15 seconds.
1: You betcha.
0: Including the horns at the beginning.
1: Birthday ice cream cakes brought to you by Cowlick's Creamery, the home of the peanut butter bomb. Follow them on Facebook to see their specials.
2: He's Jimmy.
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0: 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Special happy birthday to Jeremy McGillicuddy.
1: Yay! He's 30 years old in Lebanon.
0: Yeah.
1: 30. Happy birthday,
0: Jeremy. Big 3-0.
1: I know it hurts, but you'll get over it.

0: 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Today we celebrate International Sushi Day, and sushi is, the kids today.
1: They love the sushi.
0: Used to be it was pizza and chicken nuggets. You know, that's what they wanted for their birthday. But now the kids that are 10 and under, it's sushi.
1: How'd you know? That's what we had sushi for my grandson's birthday.
0: Well, that's what the thing is now. It's not chicken
1: nuggets. He wanted to try it.
0: It's not chicken nuggets and pizza anymore.
1: I don't know. He was brave. I don't know if I want to eat it when I was 9.
0: I call them Generation Alpha, and that's they're driving the sushi train these days.
1: You go sushi.
0: Which is fine with me, because anytime I can have sushi, I'm happy to have sushi. I might have some sushi today. It's International Sushi Day today.
1: Okay.

0: 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Just match anybody on our Facebook page.
1: So confusing.
0: It's Reverse Match Game.
1: What? Huh?
0: 3, 2, 1, Tucker Wedmore.

0: 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And it's match game.
1: Anthony
0: is on the line with us, and we got reverse blank. Just match anybody on our Facebook page. What do you got for us here this morning?
2: Well, this is a game that we play on the radio a lot, but how about reverse trivia?
0: You know, very nice that some people said reverse trivia. When
1: we appreciate that.
0: Yeah. I was thinking reverse mortgage is what I came to mind right away for me. And
1: why is it, Jimmy? What is that?
0: But, yeah. What else was out there? Reverse, there were some other ones.
1: They had some, the one, a reverse drive.
0: Oh, reverse drive neutral.
1: I thought that was very clever.
2: Yeah.
0: I want to see what else they had out here. Nobody was naughty. That's good.
1: Never mind. I don't want to
0: reverse psychology.
1: That was a clever one.
0: Yes, reverse psychology. Cool. All right, congratulations. We got you hooked up.
1: It's no holy moly, but it'll do.
0: Tucker Wetmore. That's Sunday at Mohegan Sun. How do you spell country?
2: WCTY.

0: 97.7 WCTY, Lainey Wilson Hart, like a truck. And Father's Day is Sunday, just in case you forgot about it already.
1: Don't you forget.
0: And these are signs that you're really a dad. You know, not just a dad, but a dad.
1: A dad? Super daddy.
0: Super dad. You got your own chair in the living room. You got your own chair.
1: Every dad has his own chair.
0: You dress for comfort more than anything else.
1: Dang tootin'.
0: You got nose and ear hair growing exponentially. Exponentially.
1: There you go.
0: You groan when you get up from the chair. That's
1: who. Who doesn't?
0: You like pottering in the garden. Puttering in the garden. you're confused by modern music.
1: Truly.
0: And,
1: I have dad qualities.
0: You like to fix things rather than buy new things. And
1: mm-hmm.
0: You love the Weather Channel and the news channels.
1: That's when you know you've made it.
0: Yeah.
1: Senior citizen.
0: There you
1: Here
0: are.
1: Here I am.
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4: Good morning, everybody. Our pleasant stretch of weather, good weather, has come to an end. Today features a pivot to muggier and windier weather, also unsettled weather. While we're dealing with a round of showers moving through the state this morning, it's a first alert weather day for afternoon storms that could be strong to severe. In the wake of a cold front, we're looking good for Juneteenth and Father's Day weekend. Beyond the weekend, some beneficial rain could be heading our way early next week. In the First Alert Forecast Center at Channel 3, I'm meteorologist Scott Haney, wishing you all a great, safe, and healthy Thursday.

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1: Oh, no!
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0: 97.7 WCTY, Joe Nichols, Good Day for Living. 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
1: That's a nice thing.
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0: 97 points up at WCTY. Jason Aldean, Don't Tell on Me. Saturday night out at Foxwoods, Jody Messina is going to be out there. And,
1: oh, that's right. And you are her guest.
0: I am. And
1: you guys are tight.
0: When Dave and I were in Nashville this year, we went to lunch with her. A small group of people, about 10 people, went to lunch with her.
1: That's small?
0: Yeah.
1: Yeah. Just her closest friends.
0: Just some
1: all
0: of her closest
1: 10 of you.
0: Friends, yeah. She wanted to play some of her new music because she's a comeback. She's doing a comeback. Now she's got a new single. It's going to be out in a week or so. Guess what? Her speaker didn't work. And guess who saved the day? Guess who had a Bluetooth speaker in his luggage and saved the day for her? So
1: is it you?
0: Mr. Trivia has a Bluetooth speaker.
1: Well, of course you do.
0: And saved the day for her. So, I wasn't originally going to go to this show, but then the management called and said, got to go to the show. So it's going to be date night. Probably going to go to Hard Rock and see Amy May. She works as a bartender out at Hard Rock.
1: Oh, I didn't know that.
0: Yeah.
1: Should be a good time.
0: Mm-hmm.
1: Think you need reservations at that bar. Amy May is pretty popular.
0: She is, yeah. The meet and greet is at 6:30. I'm going to text Jody Messina. I'm going to say, look, you know, Gordon Ramsay's always looking for celebrities for Hell's Kitchen's TV show. So you should try to get on the TV show there.
1: Oh, I thought you were going to have her talk to him about us.
0: I want to. I've been trying to get us on there, and nothing's happening.
1: Well. She's a bigger name.
0: She's a little bit bigger name than Jimmy and Shelley, I guess. So anyway.
1: We have two names, though.
0: Saturday night, big night out at Foxwoods. Going to go see Jody.
1: You're going to have a great time.
0: Here's I'm All Right on WCTY.

0: 97.7 WCTY, Jake Owen down to the honky tonk. Well, this is kind of interesting. It says here that 69% of the people that are using the GLP-1 drugs to lose weight are not telling anybody about that. They're just saying, oh, I'm lost weight. Oh,
1: thank you.
0: Oh, thank you.
1: Your face looks really, I had no idea.
0: What? Really?
1: Drawn. Your eyes are sucked in.
0: But
1: you look good. You look real good.
0: Oh, I say, actually, I've been exercising a little bit. Yeah. Mm-hmm. Watching what I'm eating.
1: Yeah, I'm just not hungry anymore. Yeah. I like that one.
0: How do you do that? Well, I can't finish this. You eat my fries for me. Can you finish this for me?
1: Done.
0: Done there. But more and more people are on
1: more
0: them.
1: And more.
0: More and more on them. So you see all these skinny people all the time. So
1: just you. Don't worry about me. I'm not on it.
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I can't love you anymore. Channel 3 First Alert Weather Center says cloudy with showers to start the day. The partial clearing, chance of an isolated afternoon storm could be severe. A First Alert Weather Day, muggy, windy, high 83. Channel 3 First Alert Weather Center. Sturgs Bentley. 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

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Good morning, I'm Angie at our Summer Food Drive at ShopRite of New London. 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
1: 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Celebrating America's 250th birthday with America's music. 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

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Good morning. I'm Angie on this Thursday workday. I hope you find time before 5 today to stop at ShopRite of New London. 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Now it's Randy Houser. 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

0: storm and I was falling fast through the Nurnhart. 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

0: I just want to say, from all of us at Big Y, here's to 90 years. 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
1: 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Celebrating America's 250th birthday with America's music. 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

0: 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I'm Angie. Sarah Spencer is coming up at 3. 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

0: 3 o'clock throwback with Jason Aldean, Carrie Underwood, back to 2021, thanks to WP Allard Excavation. 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

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Woof Wednesday. Oh my goodness. Faith and Farah in a little bathtub, black and white, little silly faces and all those soft brown eyes. You gotta check them out. 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

0: 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We're really looking forward to it. We've got your forecast. George Burge coming up. 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

0: 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Well, we're wrapping up at the ShopRite right now in New London. 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

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Just saw Jordan Davis this past Friday night. What, you missed the show? 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

97.7 WCTY. I was nervous getting married, but I can't imagine trying to get married at Madison Square Garden. Can you imagine what Taylor Swift and her new hubby might be feeling right now? Oh my goodness. Should have said no. I don't think so. 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

0: 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Sarah Spencer along for the ride. Thanks for hanging out with me. Give me that girl. 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

0: 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We're getting really excited about the Rose Arts Festival in Norwich, June 25th through the 27th. 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